says you have to hide away. But shame is shattered by amazing grace.

and then meeting his beautiful wife. 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A little too ironic. Yeah, I really do think.

0: 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My brother called me, I could come in. Told me we moving, I'm in God's hands. Yeah. Told me we moving, I'm in God's hands.
1: Bring my moving truck in.
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